now, says the clock. It's now, says the clock. It's now, says the clock. It's now.

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1: Perquè ningú m'escolta.
0: Here I am at the exact moment in which I try to stay awake. I can say that I have lost sight of the center, and that I have dreamed. A dream, it is circular, it is random, it is
2: circular, it is circular,
0: it is circular, it is here, I find myself with the strange feeling of talking to no one, not even to myself.
3: Ple de feblesa i sensibilitat, es desperta m'ha agafat un poc desprevingut. M'he xicat i els ulls m'han quedat dins el cel oníric i el meu esperi crític diu que tinc un poc de mal de cap de tant navegar descalç.

The following piece is the second movement of a piece that I played since I was a kid. My father played that piece also. And it's the beautiful Mozart Concerto for Clarinet and Orchestra. Concerto in A. And all my life, I had the suspicion that Mozart was not born really in Austria. Mozart was born in Louisiana. Mozart was really from New Orleans.